Marlboro. Marlboro Lights. Daniel Cole. Lucky Strike. Camel Bling. Crevenay. Gold was blown.

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2: C'est une bonne question.

Theory, strife, fearing, weary minded men, when we're clearly living in dictatorships, nearly blinded by illusions to choose who's fooling who. A ball chained to your shoes, I'm pain.

Dear Mr. President, it's evident that everyone's a resident. I fear when they support these ideas to keep us separate. When they make us believe that everybody is coming to terrorize you in the streets. They say badly through gritted teeth, that's my right to hate. That's feeling my speech. But when did freedom become a reason to hate? A way to justify a racist slur or insult we make? There's an irony in freedom, cause us in the West, we have pillaged some part of the murder, let's have a

America was colonized by Britain. Britain, it was colonized by Rome. And also colonized by the Saxons. They were German, by the way. You know how people throw shade upon the Germans because of history's pain, and yet we made the same mistakes all again. Demonize a whole people, Jewish or Muslim, the same and the same. Old situations play on repeat. The same old TV shows repeat. Yeah, we worship the bleak. Our opinions are our own and we follow like sheep. There's no left, there's no right. In the middle we sleep. Rain, rain, rain, rain. A storm, it comes our way. And those who rise, who distorted lies, poison in the veins. But we'd like to point the blame, blame, blame, blame. It's easier to blame.

0: on in the pork here. Song for favorite flower. 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
1: You all right? You do? Beautiful.

0: Jack Butler, known as Pimp C, died in a Los Angeles hotel room. The LA County Coroner's Office ruled the rapper's death accidental and attributed to a combination of
1: apnea and syrup. And we know that syrup on the streets usually has codeine.
2: Absolutely. We have a problem now with the cough syrup epidemic.
3: He rolled up, asked him what he was sipping on. Said lean. You wanna hit a dog? That's the same stuff Weezy sipping, huh? And tons of other rappers that be spitting hard. Yep, he had fiber bone. I'm gonna pass him that styrofoam. The Easter

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He just wanted to rap like him. Us as rappers underestimate the power and the effects that we have on these kids. Blunt past, ash in the tin, pack being pushed, harassed by the feds. The fact

0: you can tend to go a little too far with some of these things. They have very strong addictive qualities, pills and such and whatnot. So,
1: is it changing the music?
0: I can only speak for myself personally, you know what I'm saying? We had been taking down, toning down the content of certain things in the music lately. My new album, of course, probably won't have any references to Cough Syrup in it, but it's a little bit more than the music. I think it's going to start affecting the personal lives of a lot of artists, and

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Let me try that sentence again. 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The outlaw ocean. 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

0: 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Oh, yeah, this guy representing the Leadbelly estate wants to sell me Leadbelly's guitar for $500,000.
1: Passing a basket, baby.
0: Yeah. 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
1: But I am telling you right now, that motherfucker back there is not real.

Criteria, eerie, theory, strife, fearing, weary minded men when we're clearly living in dictatorships, nearly blinded by illusions to choose who's fooling who. A pulled chain to your shoes, I'm pain.

Dear Mr. President, it's evident that everyone's a resident. 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When the makers believe that everybody is coming to terrorize you in the streets, I say badly through gritted teeth, that's my right to hate, that's freedom of speech. But when did freedom become a reason to hate? A way to justify a racist slur or insult we make? There's an irony in freedom, cause us in the West, we have pillaged and plundered the murder that savages

America was colonized by Britain. Britain, it was colonized by Rome. And also colonized by the Saxons. They were German, by the way. You know how people throw shade upon the Germans because of history's pain, and yet we made the same mistakes all again. Demonize a whole people, Jewish or Muslim, the same and the same. Old situations play on repeat. The same old TV shows repeat. 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Our opinions are our own and we follow like sheep. 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Rain, rain, rain, rain. 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

We've named everything, from the ground to the walls, climbed every mountain and turned every stone that was defined there. There was defined there. We conquered the deep, still looking for more. Troop for the east, the south, the west, and the north. And the north. We built the machines, the trains, the planes, the cars of our dreams to reach out for places no one can find. We figured it out, creation and God imposed our beliefs, yeah, 'cause they're better than yours, don't you know it? Hey, don't you know it? Perfectioned our weapons, but we still need more to balance our peace. We're selling you war, can you afford it? Hey, can you afford it? We're tempted for a seat, and we're still growing more. It's a brave new world that I'm heading for. And have you read it? Hey, have you read it? We've named everything, from the ground to the walls, and climbed every mountain and turned every stone. There was defined there. There was defined there. We conquered the deep, still

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3: 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What is it? 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Yeah. Now I'm coming man, I know I'm late man. 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I'm coming, I'm on my way now. 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

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There's a time in life you have to protest. There's a time in love you have to take a rest. Je suis un vieux motherfucker. I'm just an old motherfucker. Don't worry, I'll say nothing. I can see, I can speak, but I've seen everything. I've heard everything. I'm still like a feather for each wind that blows.

Ladies and gentlemen of the class of 99, wear sunscreen. If I could offer you only one tip for the future, sunscreen would be it. The long-term benefits of sunscreen have been proved by scientists, whereas the rest of my advice has no basis more reliable than my own meandering experience. I will dispense this advice now. Enjoy the power and beauty of your youth. Oh, never mind. You will not understand the power and beauty of your youth until they've faded. But trust me, in 20 years, you'll look back at photos of yourself and recall in a way you can't grasp now how much possibility lay before you and how fabulous you really looked. You are not as fat as you imagine. Don't worry about the future, or worry, but know that worrying is as effective as trying to solve an algebra equation by chewing bubblegum. The real troubles in your life are apt to be things that never crossed your worried mind, the kind that blindsides you at 4 p.m. on some idle Tuesday. Do one thing every day that scares you. Sing. Don't be reckless with other people's hearts. Don't put up with people who are reckless with yours. Floss. Don't waste your time on jealousy. Sometimes you're ahead, sometimes you're behind. The race is long, and in the end, it's only with yourself. Remember compliments you receive. Forget the insults. If you succeed in doing this, tell me how. Keep your old love letters. Throw away your old bank statements. Stretch. Don't feel guilty if you don't know what you want to do with your life. The most interesting people I know didn't know at 22 what they wanted to do with their lives. Some of the most interesting 40-year-olds I know still don't. Get plenty of calcium. Be kind to your knees. You'll miss them when they're gone. Maybe you'll marry, maybe you won't.

0: 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Without a sound.
1: Light breaths, light breaths, light breaths, light breaths. Shorty shouldn't be so rough.